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5: Elevated chances for rain and a few thunderstorms coming our way as the night goes on straight through Friday to better weather for the big holiday weekend. We'll see the wet weather tonight, a low mid-50s, and showers and a storm or two Friday, the high 70. Partly sunny on Saturday, the high mid to upper 70s. We're into the 80s Sunday and for Monday with dry weather. I'm Jennifer Aramore.
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2: Elevated chances for rain and a few thunderstorms coming our way as the night goes on straight through Friday to better weather for the big holiday weekend. We'll see the wet weather tonight, a low mid-50s and showers and a storm or two Friday, the high 70. Partly sunny on Saturday, the high mid to upper 70s. We're into the 80s Sunday and for Monday with dry weather. I'm Jennifer Nairamore.
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4: Elevated chances for rain and a few thunderstorms coming our way as the night goes on straight through Friday to better weather for the big holiday weekend. We'll see the wet weather tonight, a low mid-50s, and showers and a storm or two Friday, the high 70. Partly sunny on Saturday, the high mid to upper 70s. We're into the 80s Sunday and for Monday with dry weather. I'm Jennifer Naramore.
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5: Elevated chances for rain and a few thunderstorms coming our way as the night goes on straight through Friday to better weather for the big holiday weekend. We'll see the wet weather tonight, a low mid-50s, and showers and a storm or two Friday, the high 70. Partly sunny on Saturday, the high mid to upper 70s. We're into the 80s Sunday and for Monday with dry weather. I'm Jennifer Naramore.
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6: Elevated chances for rain and a few thunderstorms coming our way as the night goes on straight through Friday to better weather for the big holiday weekend. We'll see the wet weather tonight, a low mid-50s, and showers and a storm or two Friday, the high 70. Partly sunny on Saturday, the high mid to upper 70s. We're into the 80s Sunday and for Monday with dry weather. I'm Jennifer Naramore.
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6: Elevated chances for rain and a few thunderstorms coming our way as the night goes on straight through Friday to better weather for the big holiday weekend. We'll see the wet weather tonight, a low mid-50s, and showers and a storm or two Friday, the high 70. Partly sunny on Saturday, the high mid to upper 70s. We're into the 80s Sunday and for Monday with dry weather. I'm Jennifer Naramore.
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4: Elevated chances for rain and a few thunderstorms coming our way as the night goes on straight through Friday to better weather for the big holiday weekend. We'll see the wet weather tonight, a low mid-50s, and showers and a storm or two Friday, the high 70. Partly sunny on Saturday, the high mid to upper 70s. We're into the 80s Sunday and for Monday with dry weather. I'm Jennifer Naramore.
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4: Elevated chances for rain and a few thunderstorms coming our way as the night goes on straight through Friday to better weather for the big holiday weekend. We'll see the wet weather tonight, a low mid-50s, and showers and a storm or two Friday, the high 70. Partly sunny on Saturday, the high mid to upper 70s. We're into the 80s Sunday and for Monday with dry weather. I'm Jennifer Naramore.
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8: Elevated chances for rain and a few thunderstorms coming our way as the night goes on straight through Friday to better weather for the big holiday weekend. We'll see the wet weather tonight, a low mid-50s, and showers and a storm or two Friday, the high 70. Partly sunny on Saturday, the high mid to upper 70s. We're into the 80s Sunday and for Monday with dry weather. I'm Jennifer Naramore.
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4: Elevated chances for rain and a few thunderstorms coming our way as the night goes on straight through Friday to better weather for the big holiday weekend. We'll see the wet weather tonight, a low mid-50s, and showers and a storm or two Friday, the high 70. Partly sunny on Saturday, the high mid to upper 70s. We're into the 80s Sunday and for Monday with dry weather. I'm Jennifer Naramore.
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3: Elevated chances for rain and a few thunderstorms coming our way as the night goes on straight through Friday to better weather for the big holiday weekend. We'll see the wet weather tonight, a low mid-50s and showers and a storm or two Friday, the high 70. Partly sunny on Saturday, the high mid to upper 70s. We're into the 80s Sunday and for Monday with dry weather. I'm Jennifer Naramore.
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3: Elevated chances for rain and a few thunderstorms coming our way as the night goes on straight through Friday to better weather for the big holiday weekend. We'll see the wet weather tonight, a low mid-50s, and showers and a storm or two Friday, the high 70. Partly sunny on Saturday, the high mid to upper 70s. We're into the 80s Sunday and for Monday with dry weather. I'm Jennifer Naramore.
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3: Elevated chances for rain and a few thunderstorms coming our way as the night goes on straight through Friday to better weather for the big holiday weekend. We'll see the wet weather tonight, a low mid-50s, and showers and a storm or two Friday, the high 70. Partly sunny on Saturday, the high mid to upper 70s. We're into the 80s Sunday and for Monday with dry weather. I'm Jennifer Naramore.
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5: Elevated chances for rain and a few thunderstorms coming our way as the night goes on straight through Friday to better weather for the big holiday weekend. We'll see the wet weather tonight, a low mid-50s, and showers and a storm or two Friday, the high 70. Partly sunny on Saturday, the high mid to upper 70s. We're into the 80s Sunday and for Monday with dry weather. I'm Jennifer Naramore.
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0: 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When others say no, AIS says yes.
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2: Elevated chances for rain and a few thunderstorms coming our way as the night goes on straight through Friday to better weather for the big holiday weekend. We'll see the wet weather tonight, a low mid-50s and showers and a storm or two Friday, the high 70. Partly sunny on Saturday, the high mid to upper 70s. We're into the 80s Sunday and for Monday with dry weather. I'm Jennifer Naramore.
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1: Elevated chances for rain and a few thunderstorms coming our way as the night goes on straight through Friday to better weather for the big holiday weekend. We'll see the wet weather tonight, a low mid-50s, and showers and a storm or two Friday, the high 70. Partly sunny on Saturday, the high mid to upper 70s. We're into the 80s Sunday and for Monday with dry weather. I'm Jennifer Naramore.
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3: Elevated chances for rain and a few thunderstorms coming our way as the night goes on straight through Friday to better weather for the big holiday weekend. We'll see the wet weather tonight, a low mid-50s, and showers and a storm or two Friday, the high 70. Partly sunny on Saturday, the high mid to upper 70s. We're into the 80s Sunday and for Monday with dry weather. I'm Jennifer Naramore.
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1: weather. Elevated chances for rain and a few thunderstorms coming our way as the night goes on straight through Friday to better weather for the big holiday weekend. We'll see the wet weather tonight, a low mid-50s, and showers and a storm or two Friday, the high 70. Partly sunny on Saturday, the high mid to upper 70s. We're into the 80s Sunday and for Monday with dry weather. I'm Jennifer Naramore.
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0: 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Hey, it's Brad. Good morning. Happy Friday. So later this afternoon, Travis is going to kick off that all number ones Memorial Day weekend. Yeah, every song you hear all weekend long on Q Country will be a number one record right here on Q Country 92.7.
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6: Mostly cloudy this morning with areas of showers and a few thunderstorms increasing this afternoon with a high 74. We'll have rain chances off and on into this evening, our low 58. And we can't rule out a pop-up thunderstorm on Saturday with a high 77. Saturday night's going to be cloudy, our low in the mid-50s, and for Sunday, sunny and 83. I'm meteorologist Dan Holliday.
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0: St. Joe's Q Country 92.7 hits, Brad. There's Willie. Hey, thanks for tuning in. We appreciate y'all. So we got more Cashville for you today. At 8 o'clock this morning with the Comfort Center Pool, Spa, and Fireplace, 8, noon, and 4. 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

0: St. Joe's Q Country 92.7. Hey, it's Brad. Good morning. How y'all doing? Happy Friday. You made it. So, yeah, it's going to be very exciting later this afternoon. We'll kick off the all number ones Memorial Day weekend with Travis. That's going to be awesome. We've got your St. Joe Post News coming up here in a moment. Riley Green, Change My Mind. We'll play that next on Q Country 92.7.
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12: St. Joe, Q Country weather.
13: Mostly cloudy this morning with areas of showers and a few thunderstorms increasing this afternoon with a high 74. We'll have rain chances off and on into this evening, our low 58. And we can't rule out a pop-up thunderstorm on Saturday with a high 77. Saturday night's going to be cloudy, our low in the mid-50s, and for Sunday, sunny and 83. I'm meteorologist Ann Holliday.
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4: Heads up for anyone rolling along Interstate 29. Construction on the Pigeon Creek Bridge has shifted into the northbound lanes, and that's where the delays are stacking up. Herzog Contracting Corp. says the southbound side is finished, and crews are now tackling approach work for the northbound Pigeon Creek and Bee Creek bridges. Completion is expected in early June. Resurfacing starts in August. St. Joseph is moving quickly to bring services straight into the John Lucas Park neighborhood. A community health and safety fair is set for Saturday, June 6th at John Lucas Park, running 9 a.m. until noon. Police, fire, health, and community development staff will be on hand with information and resources, part of the city's neighborhood improvement initiative. Missouri's Department of Natural Resources has posted new beach conditions at Missouri State Parks, and the list has some red flags. Two beaches are shut down, including Palm de Terre State Park beaches, closed because of harmful algae blooms. At four other beaches, E. coli levels prompted advisories against swimming. All remaining state park beaches are still open. For news online, check out StJosephPost.com.
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0: St. Joe's Q Country 92.7. Hey, it's Brad. Good morning. How y'all doing? Ooh, boy. We're just right there, just right on the threshold of that extended holiday weekend. And yeah, as far as I'm concerned, you can start mailing it in right now.
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St. Joe's Q Country 92.7. Hey, it's Brad. Good morning. How y'all doing? The all number ones Memorial Day weekend gets going later this afternoon with Travis Dodge. It's going to be cool. Another number one records all weekend long. A lot of y'all got big plans for the weekend, and be sure to include us and the number one songs. I know I'll be listening to Q Country this weekend while you know me well. I mean, you know that I'm pretty much a wild man. My middle name is Reckless Abandon. Yeah, Bradley Reckless Abandon King. And with that in mind, my big plan for the weekend is I'm going to paint my clothesline T-posts. Oh, boy. And I'm going to be listening to number one songs all weekend long on Q Country while I'm doing it. But yeah, I'm going to be painting my clothesline T-posts out there. And some of y'all are like going, you got a clothesline? Like, hey, just shut up. After the show today.

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8: Mostly cloudy this morning with areas of showers and a few thunderstorms increasing this afternoon with a high 74. We'll have rain chances off and on into this evening, our low 58. And we can't rule out a pop-up thunderstorm on Saturday with a high 77. Saturday night's going to be cloudy, our low in the mid-50s, and for Sunday, sunny and 83. I'm meteorologist Ann Holliday.
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1: St. Joseph Mustangs fans, here's a quick win for the community. After voters backed nearly $2 million in tax-funded upgrades at Phil Welch Stadium, including new seating, the Mustangs are saying thanks with two free general admission tickets for local residents. The giveaway is for the June 6th game. The season opens May 27th against the Monarchs. Details, 816-279-STJO. If you've been walking Savannah Square and wondered about the fresh sidewalk construction near local businesses, here's what's happening. City Administrator Brooke Bell says the work has been developing for years. When the city put the project out to bid last fall, limited to sidewalks around City Hall, business owners were invited to join. Several did, and Proffer Concrete Construction has been at work for 2 weeks. Falls City is working to explain a round of power outages after trouble starting generation and a mechanical failure. City Administrator Gary Jorn says the move from two shifts to one may have hurt routine maintenance, slowing repairs. Most Falls City utility customers got electricity back by about 4 a.m. Tuesday. Officials are weighing staffing changes and equipment upgrades to prevent repeats. For news online, check out StJosephPost.com.

0: St. Joe's Q Country 92.7. Hey, it's Brad. Good morning. How y'all doing? Happy Friday. Oh, you made it. So it's not bad out there right now. It's 59 degrees in St. Joseph. Feels really nice. Later today, 77 degrees for your high. We'll work with that. About the same story tomorrow. And then abundant sunshine on Sunday and Monday with our temperatures in the 80s. In fact, on Monday, near 90 degrees for your high. So, yeah, it's going to be warm this weekend. You might see a sprinkle yet this morning at your house. There's a very slight chance of some sprinkles moving in, but it's going to clear out later on today. And we love that. Now, this is a fantastic bit of information right here. Did you know that the St. Joseph Mustangs have put nearly $2 million into renovations at Phil Welch? Yeah, very, very cool. And as a thank you to the citizens of St. Joseph, they are giving away free tickets to a St. Joseph Mustangs game. Now, if you go to stjosephpost.com, you can get all the details on how you can get your free tickets. If you can get in there before they're gone. Yeah, so you got to do that. It's at stjosephpost.com. First Mustangs game comes up on Wednesday, the 27th.
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0: 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A couple have been named in paternity suits. 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
1: St. Joe's Q Country 92.7. Hey, it's Brad. Good morning. If you look at the radar, there's a few sprinkles in the Q Country Nation this morning, but it's very spotty. You might get a sprinkle yet. Otherwise, it's going to clear out a little bit. And like 71 for your high, near 80 tomorrow, into the 80s on Sunday and Monday. And abundant sunshine, by the way, on Sunday and Monday. So it's going to be a great-looking weekend. Later today, Travis Dodge going to kick off the All Number Ones Memorial Day weekend. Nothing but number one songs all weekend long. It's going to be a lot of fun. I've had a chance to look at the music, and it's amazing. Yeah, stuff you haven't heard in forever. Stuff that I don't even remember playing. And I've played all these songs on the radio when they were new. Some of them on vinyl. Seriously, yeah, I've been out of that long. It ain't Daddy's first rodeo. So, speaking of rodeo and other things, I don't know if you caught this or not, but I mentioned this earlier this week. They're going to start enforcing a clear bag policy at St. Joe Civic Arena. And we've got a whole story on that over at stjosephpost.com. You can get the particulars there. But what that means that for security reasons, they're not going to allow you to bring a great big, you know, purse or a great big tote bag into Civic Arena anymore. And if you have a bag, it needs to be a clear bag so they can see what you got. Takes less time to get through the line and all that sort of thing. They call it a clear bag policy. Most arenas around the nation are now doing that. You know, that clear bag policy might seem like kind of a big deal, but it is an opportunity to show off a fancy pair of your underpants.
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7: Heads up for anyone rolling along Interstate 29. Construction on the Pigeon Creek Bridge has shifted into the northbound lanes, and that's where the delays are stacking up. Herzog Contracting Corp says the southbound side is finished, and crews are now tackling approach work for the northbound Pigeon Creek and Bee Creek bridges. Completion is expected in early June. Resurfacing starts in August. St. Joseph is moving quickly to bring services straight into the John Lucas Park neighborhood. A community health and safety fair is set for Saturday, June 6th at John Lucas Park, running 9 a.m. until noon. Police, fire, health, and community development staff will be on hand with information and resources, part of the city's neighborhood improvement initiative. Missouri's Department of Natural Resources has posted new beach conditions at Missouri State Parks, and the list has some red flags. Two beaches are shut down, including Palme de Terre State Park beaches, closed because of harmful algae blooms. At four other beaches, E. coli levels prompted advisories against swimming. All remaining state park beaches are still open. For news online, check out stjosephpost.com.
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0: St. Joe's Q Country 92.7. Hey, it's Brad. Good morning. How y'all doing? Happy Friday. So, yeah, we're looking at a high 71 today. It's already 59 out there in St. Joseph. It was a beautiful bike ride to Studio Q. Maybe a sprinkle this morning in some spots out there, but not widespread by any means. It's going to be dry later on, and the weekend looks fantastic. Very exciting. So I mentioned this earlier, and this is great. We've got a big story on this over at stjosephpost.com. But they have spent nearly $2 million on renovations at legendary Phil Welch Stadium. And as a thank you to St. Joe citizens, the St. Joseph Mustangs are giving away free tickets to a home game. Now, you can get all the details on how you can get your tickets right over there at stjosephpost.com. Get all the details right there. Now, I would get in there as soon as possible because I'm sure this is, you know, while supplies last kind of a thing. But yeah, free tickets, which is awesome. Legendary Phil Welch Stadium. I always know the schedule. I always know when it's Saturday night and the Mustangs are at home because I hear the fireworks going off. But anyway, Phil Welch Stadium. I mean, it goes back to the 1930s, I think, when they built that thing. But yeah, it's not to be confused with the deal across the street. The deal across the street from Phil Welch, that's the Bradley King Bobcat Sanctuary.
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0: St. Joe's Q Country 92.7. Hey, it's Brad. Good morning. How y'all doing? So we got Cashville coming up at the top of the hour with the Comfort Center Pool Spa and Fireplace. That's going to be cool. And later today, Travis Dodge kicks off the all number ones Memorial Day weekend here on Q Country.
1: Oh, yeah. It's a big plate of filthy rat over here. And I'm all
0: serving up family style at Charlie with Sleeves. And away we go. Just in time for the holiday weekend. I've got two beer stories here. This is kind of wild, but nowadays in France, they drink more beer than wine. Yeah, they're drinking more beer than wine in France now. Maybe there's hope for France yet. Oh, yeah, and that's it. Crazy news, but they're no longer going to make Schlitz beer. Yeah, no longer going to make Schlitz beer, and it's very true what they say. When you're out of Schlitz, you're out of beer.
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5: Mostly cloudy this morning with areas of showers and a few thunderstorms increasing this afternoon with a high 74. We'll have rain chances off and on into this evening, our low 58. And we can't rule out a pop-up thunderstorm on Saturday with a high 77. Saturday night's going to be cloudy, our low in the mid-50s. And for Sunday, sunny and 83. I'm meteorologist Ann Holliday.

0: St. Joe's Q Country 92.7. Hey, it's Brad. Good morning. Happy Friday. Just a slight chance of some sprinkles this morning. Enough of a chance that I threw some rain gear in my bicycle saddlebags just in case. But it's a slight chance. You might get a sprinkle at your house. It'll clear out, though. 71 degrees for your high. We're going to do it top of the hour. More Cashville coming up with the Comfort Center pool, spa, and fireplace, and nearly impossible trivia. Oh, we're going to get it on at 8:10 right here. Oh, your official country music news is on. So I mentioned this yesterday. Pretty big deal. The 2030 Super Bowl is going to be held in Nashville, Tennessee. Music City, man. The home of country music, 2030 Super Bowl. Now, Eric Church has jumped out there and already made this clear. He says, you know, since the Super Bowl is going to be held in Nashville, I hope they understand that country music needs to have a major presence. Now, that's his official statement. We all agree with Eric Church, but I wouldn't hold your breath.
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0: on.
1: St. Joe's Q Country 92.7. Hey, it's Brad. Good morning. So, top of the hour here, moments away. We're going to do another round of Cashville with the Comfort Center Pool Spa and Fireplace. When you get the keyword, take it on over to myqcountry.com and get it entered right there into the contest section for your chance to win the money and qualify to win that $500 grand prize. Later today, Travis kicks off the All Number Ones Memorial Day weekend. Nothing but number one songs all weekend long. It's going to be a blast, y'all. Ooh, happy Friday, Q Country.

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1: Heads up for Interstate 29 drivers near the Pigeon Creek Bridge. Construction has moved into the northbound lanes, and that's where the backups are forming. Herzog Contracting Corp says the southbound side is finished, and crews are now tackling approach work for both the northbound Pigeon Creek and Bee Creek bridges. Work wraps in early June. I-29 resurfacing starts in August. St. Joseph is putting neighborhood focus front and center. A community health and safety fair is set for Saturday, June 6th at John Lucas Park, running 9 a.m. to noon. It's tied to a neighborhood improvement initiative aimed at residents in the John Lucas Park neighborhood. Expect city staff from police, fire, health, and community development with information and resources. Missouri's Department of Natural Resources has issued an update on state park beaches, and the warning is clear. Two beaches at Pomme de Terre State Park are closed because of harmful algae blooms. At four other beaches, elevated E. coli levels mean swimming is not recommended. Other Missouri State Parks beaches remain open, but officials urge visitors to check conditions before heading in. For news online, check out StJosephPost.com.
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0: 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You have been chosen as a special listener who heard this cue to win. So you could be a winner right now.
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0: Joe's Q Country 92.7. Hey, it's Brad. Good morning. How y'all doing? Happy Friday. We're getting close. Travis is going to kick off the all number ones Memorial Day weekend this afternoon, which is going to be a blast. We love that. Let's do the big contest. We're talking Nearly Impossible Trivia in my hands. I got a couple of tickets to go to Adventureland Theme Park in Des Moines. Fantastic road trip up to Des Moines to go to the fun park. My number to call is 3879-927, and I got a great question for you today. Nearly 40% of Americans say that this was their favorite thing to do with their family when they were growing up. Yeah, when they were growing up, it was their favorite thing to do with their family. What do you think that is? The number to call is 3879-927. Good luck.
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0: Country. Good morning. It's a big contest. Are you ready to play?
1: Yes.
0: Okay, so your question is this. Nearly 40% of Americans say that when they were growing up, this was their favorite thing to do with their family. Now, I'd like to point this out, that it's not fishing. I just want to say that right away. It ain't fishing because the people surveyed were obviously heathens from the coast. That's all I'm saying. Now, what do you think it is? Come on.
1: Is it go on vacation?
0: No, it's not that. Let's see, Q Country, good morning. Are you ready to play?
2: Find out.
0: See, if you give me the answer, I'll give you the tickets. What you got?
2: Picnics.
0: No, it's not a picnic. Nice try, though. Let's see, Q Country, good morning. Are you ready to play?
3: I think so.
0: See, you think you're ready to play, but, you know, in reality, you're just stepping up the plate. You're going to swing wild at anything I throw at you. That's what's going to happen, I'm telling you.
3: Pretty much.
0: Yeah, see what I did there, a little baseball reference. Anyhow, nearly 40% of Americans say that when they were growing up, this was the favorite thing to do with their family. What do you think it is? Come on.
3: Was it play board games?
0: Of course it is. Yes, it's play board games. Yeah, you know, I tell you what, I have fond memories of playing marbles with my family. Oh, what a great game that is. Lots of fun. But anyway, hey, congratulations and well done.
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13: Mostly cloudy this morning with areas of showers and a few thunderstorms increasing this afternoon with a high 74. We'll have rain chances off and on into this evening, our low 58. And we can't rule out a pop-up thunderstorm on Saturday with a high 77. Saturday night's going to be cloudy, our low in the mid-50s, and for Sunday, sunny and 83. I'm meteorologist Ann Holliday.
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1: St. Joseph Mustangs fans, this is a quick one. After upgrades at Phil Welch Stadium, the team is giving local residents two free general admission tickets for the June 6th game. Voters approved nearly $2 million in tax-funded projects, including new seating, and the Mustangs say thanks. The season opens May 27 against the Monarchs. Tickets, 816-279-STJO. If you've been walking Savannah Square, you've probably seen the sidewalk construction hugging local storefronts. City Administrator Brooke Bell says the project's been in the works for years. When Savannah put it out to bid last fall, it was limited to sidewalks around City Hall. Then business owners were invited to join. Several signed on, and Proffer Concrete Construction has been at work for the past 2 weeks. Falls City is taking a hard look at its utility operations after widespread power outages tied to trouble starting generation and other mechanical problems. City Administrator Gary Jorn says the move from two shifts to one may have hurt routine maintenance, slowing repairs. Most Falls City utility customers had power back by 4 a.m. Tuesday. Staffing changes and equipment upgrades are now in the works. For news online, check out stjosephpost.com.
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0: St. Joe's Q Country 92.7. That's Hardy, Tim McGraw, Eric Church, and Morgan Wallen MacArthur on Q Country. Oh, your official country music news is on. So I mentioned this yesterday. Pretty big deal. The 2030 Super Bowl is going to be held in Nashville, Tennessee. Music City, man. The home of country music. 2030 Super Bowl. Now, Eric Church has jumped out there and already made this clear. He says, you know, since the Super Bowl is going to be held in Nashville, I hope they understand that country music needs to have a major presence. Now, that's his official statement. We all agree with Eric Church, but I wouldn't hold your breath.
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0: St. Joe's Q Country 92.7. Hey, it's Brad. Good morning. So Travis is going to do it later this afternoon. He'll kick off the All Number Ones Memorial Day weekend. Nothing but number one songs all weekend long. It's going to be a blast. Don't go anywhere, man. 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

0: St. Joe's Q Country 92.7. Hey, it's Brad. Good morning. How y'all doing? We've got more Cashville coming up. High noon today with Billy. He's got your next chance to win the money with our buddies at the Comfort Center, Pool Spa, and Fireplace.
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3: With a system swiping our area for today, a lot of clouds streaming in with it, and a few thunderstorms may crop out for the afternoon time. Stray showers and thunderstorms for tonight, only a slight chance for wet weather tomorrow. We're right around 75 for the high today, the overnight low upper 50s, Saturday's high for the mid to upper 70s. I'm meteorologist Jennifer Naramore.
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2: 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We all think about what happens to us when we're gone. 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

0: 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Hey, it's Brad. There's a great song. That's Blake Shelton for you. Another Q Discovery. Travis, later this afternoon, going to kick off the all number ones Memorial Day weekend. It's tradition. It's going to be so much fun. Nothing but number one songs all weekend long. We love that. Morgan Wallen, he's had a couple of number ones in his day. Got Morgan for you next on Q Country 92.7.
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0: St. Joe's Q Country 92.7. Hey, it's Brad. Good morning. So I got to hightail it out of here before they throw me out, and they will. They just bounce me out on my ear, I'm telling you. Billy's in next. He'll make you famous. He's got great music coming up here. A lot of fun. Travis later this afternoon going to kick off that all number ones Memorial Day weekend, which is going to be awesome. How about Tucker Wedmore? His new song, Brunette, we're going to play that for you next on Q Country 92.7.
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11: With a system swiping our area for today, a lot of clouds streaming in with it, and a few thunderstorms may crop out for the afternoon time. Stray showers and thunderstorms for tonight, only a slight chance for wet weather tomorrow. We're right around 75 for the high today, the overnight low upper 50s, Saturday's high for the mid to upper 70s. I'm meteorologist Jennifer Naramore.
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Rascal Flatts and Life is a Highway on St. Joe's Q Country 92.7. Happy Friday morning to you as we enter this Memorial Day weekend. Coming up on the way this hour, Luke Combs, Justin Moore, Zach Topp. Now Jason Aldean on St. Joe's Q Country.

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Zach Brown Band with a little colder weather. It's kind of heating up, boys. I don't know what to tell you. Still on the way, Luke Combs and George Strait. 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

0: Justin Moore, time's ticking here on St. Joe's Q Country 92.7. Billy Rich hanging out with you on what is this final day of Cashville? Man, I hate saying it, but, you know, Brad King already gave you a keyword. So we're down to the final two. So make sure you're listening very intently for the next two keywords as we round out Cashville. 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
10: With a system swiping our area for today, a lot of clouds streaming in with it, and a few thunderstorms may crop up for the afternoon time. Stray showers and thunderstorms for tonight, only a slight chance for wet weather tomorrow. We're right around 75 for the high today, the overnight low upper 50s. Saturday's high for the mid to upper 70s. I'm meteorologist Jennifer Naramore.
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0: Zach Tapp, South of Sanity, here on St. Joe's Q Country 92.7, where we are going to celebrate number one country hits all weekend long, as we do every Memorial Day weekend. Coming up, beginning at 3 o'clock this afternoon, it's our all number one weekend on St. Joe's Q Country 92.7.
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7: With a system swiping our area for today, a lot of clouds streaming in with it, and a few thunderstorms may crop out for the afternoon time. Stray showers and thunderstorms for tonight, only a slight chance for wet weather tomorrow. We're right around 75 for the high today, the overnight low upper 50s. Saturday's high for the mid to upper 70s. I'm meteorologist Jennifer Naramore.
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Eric Church and Springsteen cracking open this 11 o'clock hour on a Memorial Day Friday. Billy Rich with you. Dierks Bentley coming up also. Newlywed Lainey Wilson, Bailey Zimmerman. Now it's Thomas Rhett.

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just a couple weeks away, you can catch Dierks Bentley right there, live on stage at the Morton Amphitheater in Riverside. 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

0: I wonder if Duck is with her, and that's where they're going on their honeymoon. That's right, May 10th, Sunday, May 10th. Lady Wilson marrying her longtime boyfriend, fiance there, Devlin Duck Hodges, NFL quarterback there. So best wishes to the happy couple there. And best wishes to you as we are down to our final two keywords for Cashville. And I'll give you one of them coming up around 12 o'clock today. 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
7: With a system swiping our area for today, a lot of clouds streaming in with it, and a few thunderstorms may crop out for the afternoon time. Stray showers and thunderstorms for tonight, only a slight chance for wet weather tomorrow. We're right around 75 for the high today, the overnight low upper 50s, Saturday's high for the mid to upper 70s. I'm meteorologist Jennifer Naramore.
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Lady A, Need You Now, here on St. Joe's Q Country 92.7, where we have a Q Music Discovery just minutes away. We'll also hear from Bailey Zimmerman and Blake Shelton coming up. Now it's Chris Jansen.

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0: Bailey Zimmerman, Chevy Silverado, a past Q Music discovery here on St. Joe's Q Country 92.7 with Billy Rich. And it is almost that time of the day where we do Smokin' Tunes at Noon. One solid hour of your requests every Monday through Friday from 12 to 1. 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
12: With a system swiping our area for today, a lot of clouds streaming in with it, and a few thunderstorms may crop up for the afternoon time. Stray showers and thunderstorms for tonight, only a slight chance for wet weather tomorrow. We're right around 75 for the high today, the overnight low upper 50s, Saturday's high for the mid to upper 70s. I'm meteorologist Jennifer Naramore.
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15: With a system swiping our area for today, a lot of clouds streaming in with it, and a few thunderstorms may crop out for the afternoon time. Stray showers and thunderstorms for tonight, only a slight chance for wet weather tomorrow. We're right around 75 for the high today, the overnight low upper 50s. Saturday's high for the mid to upper 70s. I'm meteorologist Jennifer Naramore.
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0: Title cut from his 1998 album, It Would Be You. That is Gary Allen, a number 7 hit for him. 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

0: 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It won't be long on St. Joe's Q Country 92.7. One of your many requests today during Smokin' Tunes at noon, as we do every Monday through Friday from 12 to 1. Got a couple more we'll squeeze in before I close out the hour. 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
7: With a system swiping our area for today, a lot of clouds streaming in with it, and a few thunderstorms may crop out for the afternoon time. Stray showers and thunderstorms for tonight, only a slight chance for wet weather tomorrow. We're right around 75 for the high today, the overnight low upper 50s, Saturday's high for the mid to upper 70s. I'm meteorologist Jennifer Naramore.
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sun goes down. That's Kenny Chesney as we wind down today's edition of Smoking Tunes at Noon. But we'll do it every Monday through Friday from 12 to 1 as I give you one more. It's Ella Langley and Be Her on Q Country.

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0: Tyler Hubbard cracking open your 1 o'clock hour on this Friday, entering into Memorial Day weekend. On the way, Dylan Scott, Hardy, Dan and Shay, Vincent Mason, and now it's Riley Green on St. Joe's Q Country.
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1: Pressing through the rest of today and into tonight with at least some chances for a few showers and thunderstorms rumbling through. Small in chance for wet weather Saturday, then we're looking dry Sunday and Memorial Day. We're into the mid-70s for the high today, overnight low upper 50s, and our Saturday high mid to upper 70s, hitting the low 80s Sunday, mid to upper 80s Monday. I'm meteorologist Jennifer Naramore.

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0: 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If you need somebody, say so. It's basically just a reminder that no matter what you're going through, you don't have to go through it alone.
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0: Wish you well. That's Vincent Mason here on St. Joe's Q Country 92.7, where we're almost there. We're almost to that point where we kick off our annual all number one weekend, as we do every Memorial Day weekend. Travis Dodge will get that going around 3 o'clock this afternoon on St. Joe's Q Country 92.7.
1: Looks like you appreciate a good squeegee.
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2: There he is.
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1: Okay, we are going full gladiator.
2: 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Never felt so alive.
1: Squeegee on, King. 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
2: St. Joe, Q Country Weather. Pressing through the rest of today and into tonight with at least some chances for a few showers and thunderstorms rumbling through. Small in chance for wet weather Saturday, then we're looking dry Sunday and Memorial Day. We're into the mid-70s for the high today, overnight low upper 50s, and our Saturday high mid to upper 70s, hitting the low 80s Sunday, mid to upper 80s Monday. I'm meteorologist Jennifer Naramore.
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3: 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Q Country.

Lee Bryce and Rumor on St. Joe's Q Country 92.7. And it's no rumor. We know where the cheapest gasoline in St. Joseph is. We'll pass that information along to you when you go to myqcountry.com.

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Now, Corey Kent and Cole Wetzel, Rocky Mountain Love.

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0: Jason Aldean, and How Far Does a Goodbye Go? On St. Joe's Q Country 92.7, it's Billy Rich winding down the final few minutes of Cashville. I don't like it, but it's got to happen. It's all brought to you by the Comfort Center Pool, Spa, and Fireplace. 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
4: Country Weather. Pressing through the rest of today and into tonight with at least some chances for a few showers and thunderstorms rumbling through. Small in chance for wet weather Saturday, then we're looking dry Sunday and Memorial Day. We're into the mid-70s for the high today, overnight low upper 50s, and our Saturday high mid to upper 70s, hitting the low 80s Sunday, mid to upper 80s Monday. I'm meteorologist Jennifer Naramore. Yeah!
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Ella Langley, Weren't for the Wind, here on St. Joe's Q Country 92.7, where it's almost that time. Less than an hour until we kick off the Memorial Day All Number One weekend. If you hear it this weekend, it's a number one hit on St. Joe's Q Country 92.7.

0: One more last chance from the I Still Believe in You album, taking us back to summertime 1993, a number one hit for Vince Gill, Oh Sweet Pea. 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

0: Tucker Wetmore and Brunette here on St. Joe's Q Country 92.7 as we get ready to wind down our time together and get a little closer to that Memorial Day weekend. 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
15: Pressing through the rest of today and into tonight with at least some chances for a few showers and thunderstorms rumbling through. Small in chance for wet weather Saturday, then we're looking dry Sunday and Memorial Day. We're into the mid-70s for the high today, overnight low upper 50s, and our Saturday high mid to upper 70s, hitting the low 80s Sunday, mid to upper 80s Monday. I'm meteorologist Jennifer Naira Moore.
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1: 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KSJQ. 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St. Joseph.
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St. Joe's Q Country 92.7, the all number ones Memorial Day weekend. It's Travis Dodge and Montgomery Gentry. If you ever stop loving me on Q Country.

0: St. Joe's Q Country 92.7, late afternoons with Travis Dodge. Some things you may not have known about Memorial Day. Of course, you probably know this. Memorial Day commemorates the men and women who died while serving in the United States Armed Forces. Veterans Day is the day set aside to thank and honor all who served in the armed forces. Some people get that mixed up, but there you go. There's the clarification for you. Another one is it's always observed on the last Monday of May, which is May 25th this year. Some other things you may not have known about Memorial Day on the way on Q Country.
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4: Pressing through the rest of today and into tonight with at least some chances for a few showers and thunderstorms rumbling through. Small in chance for wet weather Saturday, then we're looking dry Sunday and Memorial Day. We're into the mid-70s for the high today, overnight low upper 50s, and our Saturday high mid to upper 70s, hitting the low 80s Sunday, mid to upper 80s Monday. I'm meteorologist Jennifer Naramore.
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St. Joe's Q Country 92.7. Some things you may not have known about Memorial Day. We'll get them to you in the next 10 minutes. Toby Keith now, I'm just talking about tonight on the All Number Ones Memorial Day weekend. St. Joe's Q Country 92.7.

0: St. Joe's Q Country 92.7, the all number ones Memorial Day weekend. Some things maybe you didn't know about Memorial Day. May 25th, the earliest it can be for Memorial Day. It always falls between May 25th and May 31st. It'll be the latest possible date, May 31st, next year. So we've got the earliest date this year and the farthest, you know, the last day it can be next year. Funny how that's going to work out. Also, it was called Decoration Day from 1868 to 1970. Didn't officially become Memorial Day until 1971. That's also when we began observing it on the last Monday of May. One more to get your way here on the All Number Ones Memorial Day weekend. Still to come on Q Country.
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One more thing.

I'm a country boy, I got a four-wheel drive. 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

0: St. Joe's Q Country 92.7, the all number ones Memorial Day weekend. Only number one official country hits to unofficially kick off summer. And one more fact about Memorial Day, maybe you didn't know. There's an exact moment of remembrance on Memorial Day. I know Veterans Day, there's one. It turns out there's one on Memorial Day, too. 3 p.m. local time. It's not 3 p.m. at Eastern or something for everybody, but no, 3 p.m. local time for you. We're supposed to pause and remember the brave men and women who died in service of our nation.
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3: Pressing through the rest of today and into tonight with at least some chances for a few showers and thunderstorms rumbling through. Small in chance for wet weather Saturday, then we're looking dry Sunday and Memorial Day. We're into the mid-70s for the high today, overnight low upper 50s, and our Saturday high mid to upper 70s, hitting the low 80s Sunday, mid to upper 80s Monday. I'm meteorologist Jennifer Naramore.
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St. Joe's, Two Country, 92.7. I-29 southbound and northbound definitely being affected by a bad traffic accident. Backed up from Fawcett on southbound I-29 from Fawcett all the way to Dearborn. And northbound I-29 is closed from Dearborn to Fawcett due to a traffic accident. You can follow live traffic at myqcountry.com. But once again, northbound I-29 from Dearborn to Fawcett closed due to

a bad traffic accident. That's northbound lanes. Also, that construction zone, of course, in there. But southbound, definitely backed up from about Fawcett, as I'm checking this, all the way to Dearborn as well. So that is open, but it is slow going. So southbound I-29 in between Fawcett and Dearborn. If you've been before you get there, if you can get off, you might save yourself some time. But northbound, note that that road is closed from Dearborn to Fawcett.

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1: I'm Jim Ferris. The Joint Veterans Committee of Greater St. Joseph is hosting a ceremony Monday at 11 a.m. in Civic Center Park to remember those who have served this Memorial Day. The ceremony will include members of the Marine Corps, a prayer, a speech from Sheriff Bill Pewitt, members of Scouting America presenting a wreath, and a color guard presentation. In case of inclement weather, the event will be moved to the Joyce Ray Patterson Activity Center. Governor Mike Keogh has moved 4 proposed constitutional amendments from Missouri's November ballot to the August party primaries. Those amendments included his stated top priority, phasing out Missouri's income tax. Another, moving to August, would make it harder to pass citizen-led ballot initiatives. Finally, a measure to extend a sales tax used to fund state parks and historic sites in Missouri for another 10 years will be placed on the August 4th ballot. For these stories and more, visit us on our website, stjosephpost.com. St. Joe Q
2: Country Weather. Pressing through the rest of today and into tonight with at least some chances for a few showers and thunderstorms rumbling through. Small in chance for wet weather Saturday, then we're looking dry Sunday and Memorial Day. We're into the mid-70s for the high today, overnight low upper 50s, and our Saturday high mid to upper 70s, hitting the low 80s Sunday, mid to upper 80s Monday. I'm meteorologist Jennifer Naramore.
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0: 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Still probably slow going, but official word has come down that northbound I-29 driving lane is open from Dearborn to Fawcett. That traffic accident earlier had northbound I-29 closed. They're saying that I-29 driving lane is open from Dearborn to Fawcett. And you can always follow live traffic at myqcountry.com or on the Q Country app.
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5: Pressing through the rest of today and into tonight with at least some chances for a few showers and thunderstorms rumbling through. Small in chance for wet weather Saturday, then we're looking dry Sunday and Memorial Day. We're into the mid-70s for the high today, overnight low upper 50s, and our Saturday high mid to upper 70s, hitting the low 80s Sunday, mid to upper 80s Monday. I'm meteorologist Jennifer Naira Moore.
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0: St. Joe's Q Country 92.7, unofficially kicking off summer with only official number one country songs all Memorial Day weekend long here on Q Country, like Sammy Kershaw and She Don't Know She's Beautiful. Also a number one from Brantley Gilbert in the next 10 minutes.
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It's the all number ones Memorial Day weekend. Brantley Gilbert, one hell of a name, man. 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

0: St. Joe's Q Country 92.7, the all number ones Memorial Day weekend. 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
12: Giving a shot at showers and an isolated storm in our forecast through the night. Overnight low upper 50s. A varying amount of cloud cover Saturday. Slim chance for rain returning into the afternoon at our high mid to upper 70s. Sunny and warm weather Sunday, our high reaching the low 80s. We're into the mid to upper 80s on Memorial Day with dry weather. I'm meteorologist Jennifer Naira Moore.
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St. Joe's Q Country 92.7 and the all number ones of Memorial Day weekend. The very latest in Q Country news at 5 o'clock. No 510 payoff today as so many people are doing different things, going different places. I just want you to enjoy your weekend. So it'll be back on Tuesday.

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4: I'm Jim Ferris. The Joint Veterans Committee of Greater St. Joseph is hosting a ceremony Monday at 11 a.m. in Civic Center Park to remember those who have served this Memorial Day. The ceremony will include members of the Marine Corps, a prayer, a speech from Sheriff Bill Pewitt, members of Scouting America presenting a wreath, and a color guard presentation. In case of inclement weather, the event will be moved to the Joyce Ray Patterson Activity Center. Governor Mike Keogh has moved 4 proposed constitutional amendments from Missouri's November ballot to the August party primaries. Those amendments included his stated top priority, phasing out Missouri's income tax. Another, moving to August, would make it harder to pass citizen-led ballot initiatives. Finally, a measure to extend a sales tax used to fund state parks and historic sites in Missouri for another 10 years will be placed on the August 4th ballot. For these stories and more, visit us on our website, stjosephpost.com.
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6: Getting a shot at showers and an isolated storm in our forecast through the night. Overnight low upper 50s. A varying amount of cloud cover Saturday. Slim chance for rain returning into the afternoon at our high mid to upper 70s. Sunny and warm weather Sunday, our high reaching the low 80s. We're into the mid to upper 80s on Memorial Day with dry weather. I'm meteorologist Jennifer Naramore.
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0: St. Joe's Q Country 92.7, the all number ones Memorial Day weekend. No 510 payoff today with it being Memorial Day weekend. So many people traveling different places. It will be back on Tuesday. Give it away, George Strait on Q Country.
1: She was storming through the house that day, and I could tell she was leaving. And I thought, oh, she'll be back, till she turned around and pointed at the wall and said,

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St. Joe's Q Country 92.7, the 510 payoff. Not going on today with it being the holiday weekend and so many different people going different places. It'll be back on Tuesday. Tim McGraw, something like that. On Q

0: St. Joe's Q Country 92.7. It's the all number ones Memorial Day weekend. Well, what are each state's most likely weekend cook outside dishes for this Memorial Day weekend? We've got the question up for you on our Facebook page. So weigh in on which one will be at your Memorial Day cookout if you're having one. And we'll run down the favorites of the different states in our area and then overall as well. Still to come on Q Country.
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giving a shot at showers and an isolated storm in our forecast through the night. Overnight low upper 50s. A varying amount of cloud cover Saturday. Slim chance for rain returning into the afternoon at our high mid to upper 70s. Sunny and warm weather Sunday, our high reaching the low 80s. We're into the mid to upper 80s on Memorial Day with dry weather. I'm meteorologist Jennifer Naramore.

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0: St. Joe's Q Country 92.7. All number ones Memorial Day weekend. So each state has a weekend cookout side dish that they're most likely to choose. And what are they? Well, nationwide, when you break it down, salads are the most likely side at a Memorial Day cookout, with 7.8% implied probability, followed by potato chips at 5.8%. Pickles are next, followed by asparagus and mac and cheese. So what about for the ones that's nationwide, of course? What about for the states in our area? Well, as we look at Missouri, it is potato chips. Yeah, with a 5.8%, I think it was, just off the top of my head. Oh, no, way more than that. 7.97% implied probability for potato chips to be at a Memorial Day cookout in Missouri. 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Iowa, asparagus with 8.47% probability. And Nebraska, asparagus as well with 7.37% probability.
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0: St. Joe's Q Country 92.7, the all number ones Memorial Day weekend. If you're curious what the highest paying jobs in the good old US of A are, well, you probably have a decent idea, but a new ranking of the jobs that pay the most in the U.S. reveals most are in healthcare. Pediatric surgeons top the list with a mean annual wage of $451,000. Of course, you know, their schooling's expensive too. So cardiologists are number two with $432,000, followed by surgeons at $371,000. So, yeah, most of those. And, of course, the healthcare field, including next on the list, orthopedic surgeons, $365,100. Then you get into oral surgeons, then radiologists, then dermatologists, anesthesiologists, emergency medicine physicians, pediatrics, those people are in there, neurologists, obstetric and gynecologist. And then you get to number 13, airline pilots, co-pilots, and flight engineers. And then we get back into more medical as well.
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14: Giving a shot at showers and an isolated storm in our forecast through the night. Overnight low upper 50s. A varying amount of cloud cover Saturday. Slim chance for rain returning into the afternoon at our high mid to upper 70s. Sunny and warm weather Sunday, our high reaching the low 80s. We're into the mid to upper 80s on Memorial Day with dry weather. I'm meteorologist Jennifer Naramore.
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Scotty McCurry, Bob Rockets with Hootie and the Blowfish.

0: wherever you may be this Memorial Day weekend.
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0: The all number ones Memorial Day weekend on St. Joe's Q Country.

0: St. Joe's Q Country 92.7, the all number ones Memorial Day weekend. And nearly half of guests have left a backyard party early because the outdoor space was uncomfortable, often without telling the host why, according to a new survey. Now, the problem may be that people aren't following some unwritten rules for these social gatherings. More than two-thirds of hosts say the biggest one is don't bring uninvited guests. Like an unwritten rule of backyard parties. If they're not invited, don't bring them.
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14: St. Joe, Q Country weather.
15: Getting a shot at showers and an isolated storm in our forecast through the night. Overnight low upper 50s. A varying amount of cloud cover Saturday. Slim chance for rain returning into the afternoon at our high mid to upper 70s. Sunny and warm weather Sunday, our high reaching the low 80s. We're into the mid to upper 80s on Memorial Day with dry weather. I'm meteorologist Jennifer Naramore.
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0: give you three signs that summer is just around the corner. Number one, sunshine. Two, flip-flops. And finally, the most obvious...
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Country on my

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0: St. Joe's Q Country 92.7, useless fact of the day. Did you know if you properly shuffle a deck of playing cards and lay them out, the odds are overwhelming that the order has never been seen before in the history of man? There are 52 factorial combinations, and that number is so long, it would take you about 30 seconds to say it. The number is 68 digits long, but there's an amusing video of a kid pronouncing it online on YouTube, if you would check it out. But there you go.
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2: Weather. Giving a shot at showers and an isolated storm in our forecast through the night. Overnight low upper 50s. A varying amount of cloud cover Saturday. Slim chance for rain returning into the afternoon. And our high mid to upper 70s. Sunny and warm weather Sunday. Our high reaching the low 80s. We're into the mid to upper 80s on Memorial Day with dry weather. I'm meteorologist Jennifer Naramore.

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Hard Rock Bottom of Your Heart, Randy Travis, on the all number ones Memorial Day weekend.